0: is being hauled over the coals in the wake of a review. Rebecca Hunt reports.
1: It found a $33 million MB project failed to deliver anything since it began in 2018, leading to a hefty financial impact. The project, which was scrapped last year, was designed to modernise Immigration New Zealand's identity management. The Public Service Commission has now launched an investigation, and MB admits it fell short.
0: A hazardous chemical leak has forced the closure of Auckland's Blockhouse Bay Road. A container fell off a truck just before 10 this morning. There are renewed calls for progress on a decision to ban social media for under-16s. The UK is the latest country to make the move. Researcher Samantha Marsh says the evidence of online harm is clear.
2: People always say an age restriction is a blunt tool, and I'm like, absolutely it is. And that's where we start, and then we begin to, you know, nail down the finer points as time goes on.
0: A glaring report has found improvements must move faster to meet the rising mental health needs for young people in Māori. The Mental Health and Wellbeing Commission says the system is losing ground in areas like culturally appropriate services. And uncertainty remains about the promised peace deal between the US and Iran. Both sides say it'll be signed later this week, although the exact terms are not known. Auckland Uni Global Studies expert Chris Ogden is throwing caution to the wind.
3: We know there's very bad levels of trust between both sides. Assassinations happened during the last rounds of negotiations. Ongoing tensions with Israel and Lebanon.
0: And that's news.
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0: In sport, a blow for New Zealand ahead of their opening game against Iran at the FIFA World Cup. Matt Garbutt has been ruled out of the tournament with a hamstring injury. All Whites great Shane Smeltz told Football 360 there's another player they need to stay fit.
5: We've got Chris Wood up top. He's a key factor in this team. He's the captain. He's a goal scorer. We've got to get him the service. Got a lot of good young players that need to chip in around him.
0: Iran's manager Amir Galione wants to keep any politics out of football.
6: We Iranians know how to make opportunities out of hardship, and we think of nothing else but bringing joy to our people.
0: It's taken just 15 minutes for Saturday's Super Rugby final to sell out. All of the tickets for the clash between the Hurricanes and Chiefs in Wellington were quickly snapped up after going on sale to the general public at 10 a.m. And perhaps an omen in the NHL, tens of thousands of people will pack the streets of Raleigh, North Carolina, celebrating the Hurricanes' Stanley Cup win over the Vegas Golden Knights. That's sport. I'm Torben Akel.
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8: For Rotorua, mostly cloudy one today. Showers, even light rain this morning. It should be a dry afternoon. Could even get some sunshine. Light westerlies and 13 now, high down to 5. Tomorrow, fine and cloudy and 14. For Tauranga, a mostly cloudy one today with showers on and off until the afternoon. Could get some fine spells later. Light westerlies and a high of 15 down to a chilly 5. Tomorrow, fine and cloudy and 16. For Taupō, a mostly cloudy one today. Some patchy rain this morning. Should be a mostly dry afternoon, but a few showers linger. Light northwesters and a high of just 12 down to 6. Fine and cloudy tomorrow and 13. For Whakatane, a mostly cloudy one today. Patchy rain on and off until early afternoon. A few showers lingering later today. Light winds and 15 hour high down to a chilly 4. Tomorrow, fine and cloudy and 15.
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9: Let's get it. Yeah. Well, you know this one goes. It's Robin Thicke alongside Mr. Lover.

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1: Kaiateahi. Which actually you can translate this one, means food of the fire.
2: Food of the fire.
1: And it pretty much means that's all they're good for. 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And I suppose an expression in English that'd be the same as kaiateahi would be, what do you think?
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1: Kaiateahi. Which actually you can translate this one, means food of the fire.
2: Food of the fire.
1: And it pretty much means that's all they're good for. Yeah, you might as well chuck them in the fire. So it is actually a bit of a curse, bit of a kofete, so be very careful when you're using it. And I suppose an expression in English that'd be the same as kaiateahi would be, what do you think?
2: I think through different levels of severity, you can be like, oh, tits on a ball. You know, for a easy go, but you know, there can be worse, you know.
1: You're... Yeah. Kaiateahi.
3: Take in the stunning scenery of Ohinemutu, Makoya Island, and Sulphur Point while enjoying a buffet-style and a la carte meal. For more info, head to lakelandqueen.com. 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
4: Good afternoon. In this update, a container of hazardous chemicals has blocked a busy road in West Auckland. The container fell off a truck on Blockhouse Bay Road just before 10 this morning and started leaking. Police closed the road in both directions. South Auckland residents are being warned not to fall for a scam involving bank cards and letterboxes. Suzette Howe reports.
5: Police say scammers first contact people by phone and convince them their card has been compromised. Victims are told to leave the cards in their letterbox to be collected as part of a fraud investigation. They're instead used to withdraw cash and make purchases.
4: The government is being urged to follow the UK's lead in making a decision on banning social media for under-16s. Researcher Samantha Marsh says the longer the delay, the more children are exposed to harm.
6: We need to be doing everything we can to keep online spaces safe. There are many harms from social media, and it's not just about content and predators.
4: There are signs of relief at the pump. Latest figures from Stats NZ show both petrol and diesel prices fell last month. Petrol was down 3.8% in May compared to April, while diesel dropped 11.4%. And more than 6,000 New Zealanders serviced during the Korean War will be honoured this month. A commemoration is being held on June the 25th. The conflict spanned 3 years from 1950 and 47 Kiwis lost their lives. That's news.
3: 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Bringing you the sports news update.
4: In sport, New Zealand's opening World Cup match against Iran is just getting underway in Los Angeles. The build-up has been the focus of controversy, with football's governing body FIFA banning Iranian fans from flying the pre-revolution flag. Activist Arezou Rashid organised a rally outside the stadium.
7: We're here today to stand up against FIFA's ban on the Sun and Lion flag in support of the people of Iran. So we will be inside that stadium today.
4: It's been a day of upset results so far. Saudi Arabia and Uruguay drew 1-1, while European heavyweights Spain and Belgium were also held to draws by Cape Verde and Egypt, respectively. Saturday's Super Rugby final between the Hurricanes and Chiefs in Wellington is a sellout. It looms as a mini All Blacks trial. Commentator Tony Johnson told the DSPN podcast there's a hot battle for the number 10 jersey.
8: The 1-2 right now is McKenzie Love. Now, probably last week it might have been Love McKenzie. I don't know. It's hard not to chop and change with every performance.
4: That's sport. I'm Torben Akel.
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9: Rotorua, some light rain throughout the rest of the day, but it should start to clear this evening, although we are expecting a bit of fog overnight and we drop to a low of 5. Tomorrow, a cloudy start, then a fine afternoon and a high of 14. Otauranga, some light rain throughout the rest of the day, but it should start to clear this evening, although we do get a bit of fog tonight and we drop to a low of 6. Tomorrow, a cloudy start, then a fine afternoon and a high of 16. Otaupua, showers throughout the rest of the day with light winds and possibly a bit of fog overnight, dropping to a low of 6. Tomorrow, a cloudy start, then a fine afternoon and a high of 13. Whakatane, some light rain throughout the rest of the day, but it should start to clear this evening. Some patches of fog tonight and we drop to a low of 4. Tomorrow, a cloudy start, then a fine afternoon and a high of 15.
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0: you say you love me.
1: And you said you love me, baby.
0: Love must have been blind, cause I sure didn't see this one coming.
1: I once was blind, but now I see.
0: My best friend, huh? They say keep the ones you love close, and your enemies even closer. But I can't win for losing.
1: You are the closest thing.
0: Cause the one I love is a friend to me.

0: 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Now, the latest news.
1: Good afternoon in this update. The Immigration Minister says she feels she was misled by officials over a failed $33 million border security project. A review has been launched into MB's biometric capability update, which was canned last year, 7 years after it started. Erica Stanford says accurate information was missing, including in official quality assurance docs, or IQAs.
2: Everything was rosy, we were on track, the latest IQA was all good, and when we scratched a bit deeper and actually asked for that IQA, what I was told was pure fiction.
1: Winston Peters has been threatened with legal action over a Facebook post. The New Zealand First leader used the platform to slate an Auckland protest against his party's bill that would define man and woman. Rainbow Action Tāmaki wants the post deleted, an apology and a small donation to a rainbow youth charity. But Mr. Peters says if they want to take him to court, they can go right ahead. Police are warning South Auckland residents not to leave bank cards in their letterboxes if told to. It follows reports of people falling victim to scammers posing as fraud investigators who claim they are collecting compromised bank cards. And latest figures show food price inflation was 3.2% in the year to April. That's up from 2.6% the month before. Stats NZ says meat, poultry and fish saw the biggest increase at 6.9%. That was followed by restaurant meals and ready-to-eat food up 3.3% annually. And that's news.
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1: In sport, it's 1-1 between the All Whites in Iran in their World Cup clash in Los Angeles. Things look good early on for New Zealand, with Elijah just scoring in the 7th minute on TVNZ.
3: And they may be in for the first time here.
1: Iran levelled the score just after the half-hour mark. In earlier games, Saudi Arabia and Uruguay finished one apiece. Belgium and Egypt also drew 1-1. And in a major shock, heavyweight Spain were held to a goalless draw by the tiny island nation of Cape Verde. The Chiefs will have one of their key players available for Saturday night's Super Rugby Grand Final against the Hurricanes. Second five, Quinn Tupaia has recovered from a leg injury.
4: Just had scans yesterday, all cleared to go, so happy days.
1: The match is a sellout at the Cape Tin, with tickets snapped up within 15 minutes of going on sale this morning. And that's sport.
0: 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From start to finish, they will handle the whole process. They're also handling the latest weather update.
5: Rotorua, some light rain throughout the rest of the day, but it should start to clear this evening, although we are expecting a bit of fog overnight and we drop to a low of 5. Tomorrow, a cloudy start, then a fine afternoon and a high of 14. Pōtauranga, some light rain throughout the rest of the day, but it should start to clear this evening, although we do get a bit of fog tonight and we drop to a low of 6. Tomorrow, a cloudy start, then a fine afternoon and a high of 16. Pōtaupō, showers throughout the rest of the day with light winds and possibly a bit of fog overnight, dropping to a low of 6. Tomorrow, a cloudy start, then a fine afternoon and a high of 13.
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10: And we are Black Street. The Heat.

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wanna get on the freeway. When it comes to music, we've got you covered all day. Baby. On the heat. Break it down.

0: the hate.
1: Ah, yeah, that's much better.
2: Turn it up!
3: Yeah, it's 97 going into 98, and I've been doing this for mad years, paying dues. This is my heart, my purpose in life, and finally I'm on. Which brings me to realize the tough life that I had only made me stronger. True.

0: step aboard the Lakeland Queen for a unique New Zealand cruise experience, embracing the spirit of Manaakitanga and the immersive beauty and culture of Rotorua. The Lakeland Queen, bringing you the latest news update.
1: Good afternoon. In this update, Labor has made another pre-election promise, this time free maternity scans. Health spokesperson Aisha Verrill says it sits alongside their pledge to fund three free doctor visits a year if elected.
2: What Labor's committing to is having all ultrasound scans for maternity funded on the Medicard with a referral from the lead maternity carer or GP.
1: The government is extending five overseas Defence Force deployments. Defence Minister Chris Penk has announced two-year extensions for the deployments in the Middle East and North Asia. More than 100 Defence Force personnel and crew are involved. The Immigration Minister admits confidence in her own officials has been knocked by a failed $33 million project. Erica Stanford has ordered a review into the technology upgrade for border control that was canned after 7 years. She says she was misled.
3: This is not everybody at MB. I've still had really good policy advice and done a huge number of great things in the last couple of years. But I need to be assured now that this behaviour and this integrity issue is going to be resolved.
1: And a North Auckland primary school principal has posted a social media warning about a pupil being approached by a stranger this morning. A Facebook post attributed to the principal of Snells Beach School says the child was offered lollies and asked to get into a white van. The child refused and quickly joined a family walking nearby. The post says it happened on Dawson Road off Snells Beach's main road. Anyone with relevant information is asked to contact the police. And that's news.
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1: In sport, the All Whites are locked at a 2-2 draw with Iran in their opening game of the World Cup campaign. It's almost done and dusted. Elijah Just scored early for the All Whites. It was 1-1 at half-time. Just scored a second to put the All Whites ahead again before Iran came back to level it. Great news for the Chiefs in the countdown to the Super Rugby Pacific Grand Final against the Hurricanes. Second five Quintupaya has recovered from a leg injury. The Grand Final sold out in 15 minutes. Talks are ongoing about getting more seating into the cake tin. And with new All Blacks head coach Dave Rennie naming his first squad on Monday, the match looms as a mini All Blacks trial as well. Melbourne Storm back rower Eli Katoa has made it clear he wants to play rugby league again. The two-time Dally M back rower of the year took three devastating head knocks while turning up for Tonga at last November's Pacific Championships. He suffered a brain bleed and needed emergency surgery. Katoa is training each day with the Storm, with collision work firmly off limits. That's sport. I'm Torben Akle.
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5: Well, Tauranga, some light rain throughout the rest of the day, but it should start to clear this evening, although we do get a bit of fog tonight and we drop to a low of 6. Tomorrow, a cloudy start, then a fine afternoon and a high of 16. Rotorua, some light rain throughout the rest of the day, but it should start to clear this evening, although we are expecting a bit of fog overnight and we drop to a low of 5. Tomorrow, a cloudy start, then a fine afternoon and a high of 14. For Whakatane, some light rain throughout the rest of the day, but it should start to clear this evening. Some patches of fog tonight and we drop to a low of 4. Tomorrow, a cloudy start, then a fine afternoon and a high of 15. Pōtaupō, showers throughout the rest of the day with light winds and possibly a bit of fog overnight, dropping to a low of 6. Tomorrow, a cloudy start, then a fine afternoon and a high of 13.
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Arie e te iwi, kia ora, kia rana, maloa e le lei. And welcome back to the Heat FM this afternoon with Hapai Rere, keeping you company from 3pm to 7pm tonight. And if you haven't already, don't forget to download the iHeartRadio app, te iwi, so you can stay connected wherever you may be. I'm not going to lie, last weekend I went to Taupō. 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But with that being said, welcome to our Tip and Trick Tuesday. So be prepared for some tips coming your way and also some pānui. And we cannot forget there has been a kōrero going around in partnership between the council and Te Aroha here in Rotorua. So stay tuned, because around 5 o'clock we'll be catching up with Councillor Robert Lee. Aye, we're going to welcome him to the Heat FM. He oi anō, let's dive into some more waiata. Cleopatra on the way with Life Ain't Easy right here on 99.1 The Heat FM.

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2: 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I call you Mrs. Lover, lover. 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

Pretty Girl, Nā Kōnari Te Waiata, I Matuake Nei, 23 minutes past 3 on a Tuesday afternoon. And welcome back to the Heat FM with Haupai Rere keeping you company today. Now, I left you with a pātai o te rā. What would you do if you won lotto? Now, we have Desiree McDonald with hand in my resignation and be on the next flight to summer while our papa kāinga is being built. Now, trust me, wouldn't that be a dream? And then come back, enjoy your home, your whenua, and your papa kāinga with your whānau. We also have Te Āwhina Kaiwai, aroha mai. If I won, I would split towards my parents and my siblings to make sure they are completely looked after, and then I would invest some of my winnings. I would also take my partner on his first overseas trip, and I would save and keep working to make sure I stay humble, and I also make sure I have absolutely no more debris. Oh, I love that whakaro, and do you know what? I would actually do the same. Like, if I was to win lotto now, I would retire my dad. I'd give my siblings a little piki te ora fund, and the rest I would either invest or save and continue to work. So then, I don't know if my daughter even needed anything, or whānau, hapuri, I don't know. If they needed some koha, hey, I will call her mine. He oi anō, we've got Lutricia McNeil on the way with Stranded right here on the Heat, and let us know, what would you do if you won lotto?

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3: Kia ora te whānau. Here is Ngā Rerenga Kupu o te Rā, Māori phrase a day. 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You can reply with, E rua rā, 2 days. 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
3: 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Today we look at the days of the week. Rātū, or Tūrei, is the kupu Māori for Tuesday. Rātū, or Tūrei. Tuesday.
1: He reo kōrero, he reo ora.
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without me, not Eminem. Hey, this used to be a waiata. I love this album of Eminem's. Here we are, Noel. Welcome back to the Heat FM. And coming up next, we're going to be diving into our new phase of our maramataka. So, utone mai te iwi, whether or not it is time to Netflix and chill, time to spend in your mara, or even go out fishing with the girls, or the tane pai, our maramataka can guide us on our every move. Hey, we've got Mo Thugs on the way with Take Your Time right here on The Heat. Turn it up.

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Baby, we on. Now, Lissy, te wayata imatuake ne. Welcome back to the Heady FM with Haupai Rere. Keeping you company in your marama taka, ko Mauri. Te marama o te aroa I te rā nei, me te ngā orite, he wā tino pai tēnei ki te whakato mara kai me te hi I ka huki. 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So as we move to the phase of Maurea, it is a phase of moderate energy. It is an excellent day for planting kai and fishing. And today, everything is abundant and readily available for you. So take action on your goals and aspirations. And that is your maramataka for today. We've got Nā Coloured on the way right here on the heat. Turn it up.

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3: Take in the stunning scenery of Ohinemutu, Makoya Island, and Sulphur Point while enjoying a buffet-style and a la carte meal. 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
4: Good afternoon in this update. Pregnant women could get free maternity scans if Labor is elected come November. Health spokesperson Aisha Verrill says the pledge includes investing in 24 extra sonographers who operate ultrasound scanners.
5: Part of our commitment is an increased number of training positions in Health New Zealand so that we can grow the number of sonographers that we need.
4: Meanwhile, New Zealand's Medical Council is being reshuffled amid claims of an ideological agenda. Both its chair and deputy chair have been replaced. Health Minister Simeon Brown believes the council has become increasingly distracted by politics. The Defence Force's current overseas deployments are to remain in place for another 2 years. Defence Minister Chris Pink has announced extensions to 5 long-standing deployments in the Middle East and North Asia. More than 100 Kiwis are currently involved in offshore operations that include peacekeeping and maritime security. Police are looking for an Auckland man who failed to return to prison. 29-year-old Daniel Rawiri was granted compassionate bail on May 27th. Police say he's been actively avoiding them and has connections across South Auckland and the Waikato. They say the public should not approach Rawiri and instead call 111. And oil prices have steadied on global markets. Brent crude is trading around $83 per barrel as investors await further detail of the US-Iran peace deal. Neither side has released details of the agreement, which is seen as the reason for continued caution across markets. That's news.
3: 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Bringing you the sports news update.
4: In sport, there was always the feeling that the All Whites had to get something from their opening match, the Football World Cup, and they've come away with a 2-2 draw against Iran. The All Whites led twice, both goals scored by Elijah Just. Their group is evenly poised after Belgium and Egypt drew 1-1 earlier today. The All Whites play again on Monday afternoon from 1 o'clock against Egypt. The 2-2 result today also extends New Zealand's unbeaten run in World Cup finals matches to 4. A boost for the Chiefs' midfield, second 5 Quinn Tupaia has recovered from a leg injury for Saturday's sold-out Super Rugby Pacific Grand Final against the Hurricanes. The teams are released tomorrow afternoon. Tomorrow morning from 1:30, it's Game 2 for the defending champion White Ferns at the T20 Cricket World Cup. New Zealand will take on Sri Lanka in Southampton, where New Zealand lost their opening fixture to West Indies with a dreadful display of catching. Sri Lanka is also coming off a defeat, having lost to hosts England in its first game. That's sport. I'm Torben Aiken.
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6: Tauranga, some light rain throughout the rest of the day, but it should start to clear this evening, although we do get a bit of fog tonight and we drop to a low of 6. Tomorrow, a cloudy start, then a fine afternoon and a high of 16. Rotorua, some light rain throughout the rest of the day, but it should start to clear this evening, although we are expecting a bit of fog overnight and we drop to a low of 5. Tomorrow, a cloudy start, then a fine afternoon and a high of 14. Whakatane, some light rain throughout the rest of the day, but it should start to clear this evening. Some patches of fog tonight and we drop to a low of 4. Tomorrow, a cloudy start, then a fine afternoon and a high of 15. Taupō, showers throughout the rest of the day with light winds and possibly a bit of fog overnight, dropping to a low of 6. Tomorrow, a cloudy start, then a fine afternoon and a high of 13.
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10: It's your boy Twista right here, the Jason the Rap, because I keep coming back. The Heat.

12 minutes past four on our Tuesday afternoon, the 16th of June. The iwi, it is 4 days until my baby turns 12. I'm a little bit nervous, and I feel like parents say this every year. What do you buy for your kids at a certain age? I know whānau, or I know rangatahi now love the squishies, and I'm glad that we're over the slime phase, because I can imagine all parents can relate with me when slime should be banned from your house. I had a daughter that used to try and make slime out of everything. I'm talking shampoo, conditioner, moisturizer, sometimes my makeup products. So if you had a 12-year-old out there, whānau, what did you buy them for their birthday? Now, we're looking at a budget, a birthday on a budget. I'm just a firm believer that, you know, your milestone birthdays are 5 years old, 13, oh, you know, also your first birthday, but 5 years old, beginning kuda, 13, because, you know, you reach your teens, 16, not even 16, more 18 and 21 is how I look at it. But send me your ideas, Itiwi. I need some 12-year-old girl birthday ideas. Now we've got Post Malone on the way. Stay tuned for some pānui throughout this hour right here on The Heat. Turn it up. You probably

I'm good. Nā jelly roll te wangata. E matuake nei, 20 minutes past 4 on our Tuesday afternoon. Welcome back to the Heat FM, keeping you company this afternoon. Now, I left you with a pātai o te rā. If you won lotto, what would you do? What would you do, I te whānau? Now, we've got a few answers. Some whānau would, you head over for a summer holiday. We've also got whānau that would help out their parents and their siblings as well. Now, we have Sarah Walters here. Probably would shift to another town and buy two houses and live in one while renting the other out. I love how our whānau are all about creating more money too, not just spending all of it, then next minute, hey, what do you do after that? We have Gladys Dixon with revamp my partner's family home, buy another home and invest is the key. My family deserves a big fat holiday, so we would go visit Uncle Bob in Jamaica. And I love that. I love all the haerenga that people want to go to. We also have, before we dive back into some more music, Billy Thompson with I'd buy land and homes for my family, set us up for easier living, and give us all a break and find something to invest in to keep going and set that up for a trust for his tamariki. See? Kind whānau out there, Dewi. Hey, we've got Teddy Swims on the way with Mr. Know-It-All right here on The Heat. Turn it up.

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3: 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E rua tau, 2 years. Ngā Rerenga Kupu o te Rā, Māori phrase a day.
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Now, if you didn't know, the Rotorua Ice Skating Rink is back for 2026. And what's fitting about this is that they always come back during the school holidays. Now, opening from 10 a.m. to 10 p.m. at night, you can take your kids down for the afternoon run, and if you get hoha with your teenagers, you can send them down until 10 o'clock as well at their iwi. And you're probably wondering, cool, we know the time that it starts, hapaerere, but what day? It is here till on the 26th of June, all the way through to July at the iwi, so plenty of time to take your family down and have some fun. And hey, you might even want to take your parents down for a nice little ice skating rink here in Rotorua. Here we've got some more music on the mix, but stay tuned, stay locked right here on The Heat.

One Thing, Na Lola Young, Te Waiatai e Mutuake nei. It is 10 minutes to the top of our hour, 5 o'clock in Ete Whanau. If you didn't know, a pretty cool kaupapa, not even pretty cool, a very cool kaupapa is happening here in Rotorua, Monday the 6th of July. And this is the Wheelchair Rugby League Have a Go Day. I am being pono. Now, this is happening at the Sportsdrome here in Rotorua from 10 a.m. to 2 p.m. Now, if you do want to get involved or for more information, email Caitlin at wcf.kiwi. Now, you're probably wondering, how did you discover this pānui? Well, funny enough, our boss sent it in our group chat. And, you know, for me, I'm like, man, another kaupapa that we can share for our whānau out there. Turns out, we're going to register, you tiwi, and we're going to give it a go too. And I'm a little bit excited. Why a little bit excited? Because a lot of me is nervous. To play a little bit of a rugby league. I was a netball basketball sort of girl. But in wheelchairs as well. So watch the space. Hopefully we can do a little a little capture moment for us when we take the courts. But if you're interested, Etiwi, get amongst it. We've got Coco Jones on the way with Love a Girl right here on The Heat.

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3: Kia ora te whānau. Here is Ngā Rerenga Kupu o te Rā, Māori phrase a day. Today, we look at ngā whanaungatanga, relationships. 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How long have you been together? You can reply with, E rua rā, 2 days. 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Ngā Rerenga Kupu o te Rā, Māori phrase a day.
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1: He reo Māori!
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1: He reo rangatira!
3: 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Today, we look at months of the year. Paenga whāwhā, or aperira, is the kupu Māori for April. Paenga whāwhā, or aperira, April.
1: He reo kōrero, he reo ora.
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7: Good evening in this update. A change of leadership at the Medical Council has sparked concern among one group it regulates. Health Minister Simeon Brown made the call, claiming the council's become increasingly distracted by politics. Resident Doctors Association President Rosa Tobin-Stickings fears it won't be the last of such changes.
8: The upcoming changes to the Health Practitioners Competence Assurance Amendment Bill would lead to potentially more political interference.
7: Meanwhile, Labor is promising free maternity scans if elected in November. The pledge would cost $28.6 million a year, funded through the party's planned capital gains tax. Leader Chris Hipkins says some pregnant women are paying up to $90 per scan.
9: I know that's going to make a difference for a lot of families. It builds on the commitment that we've already made to ensure that every New Zealander can access 3 free GP visits per year.
7: A second person has died following a two-vehicle crash in Taupō. The crash happened on a suburban Taupō road on May the 29th. A 79-year-old local woman who was hospitalised has now succumbed to the critical injuries she suffered. And a cannabis grow house has been busted in West Auckland, with the alleged offenders not just accepting their fate. Police say they raided the Te Atatū property around 1:30 this morning. They say one suspect tried to escape out a window, another climbed into the ceiling, while a third hid behind a false wall. All three were charged with cultivating cannabis. That's news.
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7: In sport, the All Whites drew with Iran 2-2 in their Football World Cup opener in LA. The All Whites led twice with a goal in each half from Elijah Just, and there will be a level of disappointment they didn't go on to win it. The two other teams in the group, Belgium and Egypt, drew 1-1 this morning. In fact, all 4 World Cup games today were drawn. The All Whites play Egypt on Monday afternoon from 1. The Super Rugby Pacific Grand Final on Saturday night in Wellington has sold out. It took just 15 minutes for the tickets to go, and there are discussions about getting more seating into the cake tin. And with New All Blacks head coach Dave Rennie naming his first squad on Monday, the match looms as a mini All Blacks trial as well. And the Warriors team to play the Cowboys this weekend is out in an hour. The Warriors playing in the new Christchurch Stadium for the first time. Injuries and State of Origin commitments forced a major reshuffle of the Warriors squad for last Saturday's clash against the Sharks. That's sport. I'm Torben Akel.
6: 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From start to finish, they will handle the whole process. They're also handling the latest weather update.
10: Well, Tauranga, some light rain throughout the rest of the day, but it should start to clear this evening, although we do get a bit of fog tonight and we drop to a low of 6. Tomorrow, a cloudy start, then a fine afternoon and a high of 16. Porotorua, some light rain throughout the rest of the day, but it should start to clear this evening, although we are expecting a bit of fog overnight and we drop to a low of 5. Tomorrow, a cloudy start, then a fine afternoon and a high of 14. For Whakatane, some light rain throughout the rest of the day, but it should start to clear this evening. Some patches of fog tonight and we drop to a low of 4. Tomorrow, a cloudy start, then a fine afternoon and a high of 15.
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6: 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The Heat. Turn it up.

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1: Yeah. Yo, man.
2: Yo.
1: Open up, man.
2: Yo, what do you want, man?
1: My girl just caught me.
2: You made her catch you?
1: I don't know how I let this happen.
2: With who?
1: The girl next door, you know? I don't know what to do.
2: So it wasn't you.
1: All right.

Hey, Marian, no mai, kia rana, kia ora, and hello, welcome back to the Heat FM, keeping you company from 3pm to 7pm tonight. It is 11 minutes past 5 at the iwi, and coming up in this hour. Now, the government is proposing changes that would remove voting rights from unelected members sitting on the council committees across the country. Now, that has put a spotlight on the partnership between the council and Te Aroha here in Rotorua. So stay tuned to Te Iwi. We'll be catching up with Councillor Robert Lee, who will be sharing his kōrero around this kaupapa. And don't forget, we've got some cool music, the beats that keep you going, and also you've got Hapai Dere on your side. But stay tuned, stay locked right here on The Heat. Turn it up. Going crazy. Can you blame me? You got me crazy.

0: Ahia hi Marie e te iwi, nau mai anō ki tēnei hōtaka. All the Heat Drive, keeping you company this afternoon. Now today we have a kōrero around the government is proposing changes that would remove voting rights from unelected members sitting on the council committees across Aotearoa. Now the move has put Rotorua's long-standing partnership model between council and Te Aroha back in the spotlight, with supporters saying it's about democratic accountability, while opponents say it weakens Māori participation in local decision-making. Now, to help us understand the debate, we're joined by Rotorua Lakes Councillor Robert Lee, who supports the proposed changes. Now, introducing Robert Lee to our hōtaka I tēnei ahi ahi.
1: I am a councillor on the Rotorua District Council. I was elected in 2022. It was the issue of the future of the Springfield Golf Course that got me off the couch and into politics. I grew up next to the golf course, and my parents built a house there when I was a baby. And so I like the place, and so do a lot of other people, and that's how I got elected. The decision from central government will improve democracy, but it will simultaneously reduce the influence of Māori in decision-making. So both of what you just said is absolutely true. I support the change because New Zealand is a free and democratic society. That's the kind of government that Māori agreed to when the treaty was signed in 1840. So democracy, Winston Churchill said, is a terrible form of government, but all others are far worse. So, I mean, I can't pretend that democracy is great. It's tedious, it's annoying, it's there's a lot of debate to and fro. It's not pleasant to be a part of, actually, in many cases. But it's better than any other form of government, and so that's the New Zealand that we have. That's

So then it's no longer the people who pay their rates getting to choose who spends their money. An outsized influence in the decision-making process, more influence than your average ratepayer. Concerns about whether co-opting unelected people onto council committees is legal in terms of the Local Government Act. So the purpose of the Local Government Act is to enable democratic decision-making, not some other form of government, democratic decision-making. So as soon as we start getting unelected people onto council committees, it's no longer consistent with the purpose of the Local Government Act. So therefore, you know, there's a range of views out there, but I think it's important to understand that the treaty principles do not apply to the local government, and I'll explain why. So Section 4 of the Local Government Act is headed up the Treaty of Waitangi. And if you look it up, it doesn't say that councils have responsibility under the treaty. It says the Crown does. So councils were established. Councils weren't signatories to the treaty. I didn't sign the treaty. So I can't be held to account for some agreement that I didn't sign, and neither can councils. So this was an argument that was put to the High Court last year, Hart versus Marlborough District Council. And so it was argued that councils have responsibility under the Treaty of Waitangi. The High Court says no, it's the Crown who has responsibilities under the treaty. And councils are not part, in short, probably yes. It should create more of an arm's length relationship with Te Arawa or Māori than currently exists. And I think it's important to set the stage here. Tamati Coffey spoke in Parliament in support of the Representation Arrangements Bill in 2021. And he told the story of how Te Arawa got itself organised in 2012 because it wanted to have a greater influence on council. Fair enough. I'm all in favour of people pushing their agenda, their kaupapa. That's great. And they did a fantastic job. And I have to give my hats off and respect to like the likes of Councillor Trevor Maxwell, Councillor Merepeka Raukawa Tait. They have done a great job of advocating for Te Arawa. And so Te Arawa are on the move. They've been on the move since 2012, and they've made a lot of what you might call progress. So that leaves somebody like me in the unenviable position of having to stand my ground against a tide of movement, which, in my view, has gone beyond the limits of what is lawful. So I'm the last man standing who has to say, hang on, guys, this is going too far. This is no longer democracy. This is no longer lawful. And it's not been terribly easy for me. It's not easy to stand up in public and when everybody else is swimming in one direction to say, oh, you know, hang on, guys, wait up a minute. Well, for example, in the last month or so, there have been two meetings between councillors, council staff, and leaders of Te Arawa with relation to the possible amalgamation of the Rotorua Council with neighbouring councils. It's not obvious to me why Te Arawa have had two meetings as a heads up before anybody else in the public has. So I think nothing wrong with having those meetings, but we should have also had a meeting with the general public. So we want to bring the rest of the ratepayers and residents up to the same level of engagement with council that Te Arawa currently enjoys. Council spent $7 million between 2014 and 2020 consulting with Māori, and they didn't come up with any answers. From a practical point of view, the easy option is to pipe the recovered water to the Paranga stream, which is less than 100 metres away from the wastewater treatment plant. The water goes, the nice, clean, pure, sterile, nutrient-free water would go straight into the Paranga stream, straight into Sulphur Bay and Lake Rotorua, and it would improve the water quality of Lake Rotorua, reducing the amount of nutrients in the lake, which is what everybody wants, right? I do think that's the best option, because the alternative is to pump the water somewhere else and

0: If we're pumping, so currently the water's pumped up into the Whakarewarewa forest, so that costs the council more than $1 million a year just in electricity. So that's like 1% added to everybody's rates to pump the water uphill. Let's just pump it downhill into the lake and improve the lake water quality. Absolutely. The water coming out of the recovered water, the recovered water coming out of the wastewater treatment plant is all but drinkable. It's much better quality than the water that's in the Piringa stream. It's much better quality than the water that's in Sulphur Bay. In fact, Sulphur Bay has the worst water quality of any lake anywhere in the district because of the thermal activity. I always like to have a korero, and I'm always up for having one. And so the difficulty is getting me to shut up. You can ask my mayor about that.
1: Ngā mihi ana, and thank you, Robert Lee, for joining us on today's show. He oi anō e te iwi. Let's dive back into some more waiata right here on The Heat.

Never should have let you go. Na high five, te waiata. E matuake nei, welcome back to the Heat FM, keeping you company. It is 18 minutes to the top of our hour, 6 o'clock, and our final hour of our hōtaka. He oi anō, hopefully you got a little bit more of an understanding of what is happening in regards to the partnership with the council and Te Aroha. Not only that, but hearing Robert Lee's whakaro as well. Now, if you've got any pātai te iwi or any whakaro, head over to the Heat FM and share them with us. Because do you know what? Your voice matters. He oi anō, we've got Spawn Breezy on the way. If it's you, right here on the Heat.

0: Turn it up. Step aboard the Lakeland Queen for a unique New Zealand cruise experience, embracing the spirit of Manaakitanga and the immersive beauty and culture of Rotorua. The Lakeland Queen, bringing you the latest news update.
1: Good evening. In this update, all 16 recommendations in the Infrastructure Commission's 30-year plan have been given government approval. The plan, released in February, sets out how New Zealand can improve its infrastructure long-term. Infrastructure Minister Chris Bishop says progress is already being made across the board. He says he's agreed to tack on four further actions, including a review of the land transport funding system. The Resident Doctors Association is requesting no further changes to its regulatory body. Health Minister Simeon Brown has replaced the Medical Council's leadership, concerned recent instructions on cultural appreciation pushed a political agenda. But Association President Rosa Tobin-Sticking says that's an essential part of medical care.
2: We need to have an awareness of how culture not only impacts our patients, but also our own culture, what we bring to that interaction.
1: Central Hawke's Bay residents are being urged to call police if they see any antisocial behaviour on the region's roads. Deputy Mayor Jerry Greer is concerned at the rising number of boy racer gatherings and the damage they're causing. He says police can only respond if they're told.
3: That's the message to our community, is report, report, report.
1: And the government has more than 150 outdated acts in its sights as part of a legislative clean-up. A prime example given is the 1919 Wellington Milk Supply Act, which gave Wellington Council a milk monopoly after World War I and almost led to a court case 5 years ago. That's news.
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1: In sport, the All Whites twice had the lead against Iran in their World Cup opener this afternoon, but Iran came back to force a 2-2 draw in a highly entertaining match. Elijah Just scored both goals for the All Whites, one in each half. The draw leaves both teams level with Egypt and Belgium on 1 point in Group G. The All Whites play again on Monday afternoon from 1 against Egypt. The Hurricanes have had to make at least one change for Saturday night's sold-out Super Rugby Pacific Grand Final. Lock Caleb Delaney is under concussion protocols. There was better news for the Chiefs, second five Quinn Tupaia declaring himself good to go. The teams will be revealed at 4 o'clock tomorrow afternoon. Australian ref Nicky will be in charge. And the Warriors are preparing to play the Cowboys on Sunday in their first appearance at Christchurch's new stadium. Coach Andrew Webster is having to work around the injuries and state of origin commitments that led to a major reshuffle of the squad for their low-scoring loss against the Sharks. That's sport. I'm Torben Akeley.
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5: For Tauranga, some light rain throughout the rest of the day, but it should start to clear this evening, although we do get a bit of fog tonight and we drop to a low of 6. Tomorrow, a cloudy start, then a fine afternoon and a high of 16. For Rotorua, some light rain throughout the rest of the day, but it should start to clear this evening, although we are expecting a bit of fog overnight and we drop to a low of 5. Tomorrow, a cloudy start, then a fine afternoon and a high of 14. For Whakatane, some light rain throughout the rest of the day, but it should start to clear this evening. Some patches of fog tonight and we drop to a low of 4. Tomorrow, a cloudy start, then a fine afternoon and a high of 15. For Taupō, showers throughout the rest of the day with light winds and possibly a bit of fog overnight, dropping to a low of 6. Tomorrow, a cloudy start, then a fine afternoon and a high of 13.

energy coming through on the biggest R&B throwback 70s, 80s radio station out of Rotorua. Aye, that's right, it is a Heat FM. Keeping you company for your final hour. Now, coming up in this hour, we're going to be diving into a little bit of a recap. Aye, we've got our maramataka coming through. And oh, where tiwi, if you are driving tonight or you're heading home, make sure you drive safe. The weather forecast for this week isn't looking too flash. Heoi, if you do live, I don't know, down at Te Pāmu, you've got water tanks. I used to love it. I used to love the rain here high. It fills your water tanks for you. Aye, nothing beats some rain from our tūpuna. Aye, so even though it's a bit wet outside, make sure you guys keep safe on the roads and also keep warm out there as well. We've got Village 90 on the way with All I Want right here on The Heat. Turn it up.

Want you to want me, na Jason Derulo, te waiata e matuake nei. He pantai, whatever happened to Jason Derulo? My favourite song from him though, You Can Be My It Girl. Okay, if you know me, also still not good at lyrics at the moment, e te iwi. He oia no, let's recap into your maramataka for today. We're at the phase of Mauri. Now, this is a phase of moderate energy. It is an excellent day for planting kai and fishing. Today, everything is abundant and readily available. So take action on your goals and aspirations, e te iwi, and that is your marama recap right here on The Heat. Turn it up. So

Holiday, Ngā Nori by Nature, Te Waiatai Matuaki nei, 16 minutes to the top of our hour, 7 o'clock. Sometimes again, I wish I had a chef, just an at-home chef. Yeah, so I didn't have to cook dinner tonight. I don't know, something about the rain and me, we just don't work out, e te iwi kou. He oi anō, ngā mihi nui for tuning in on today's hōtaka. I felt your wairua from afar, e te iwi. But that is me signing out again. Be safe on our roads today and for the rest of the week. Looks like we don't have quite good weather, but again, if you live on a te pāmu and you need your gardens watered and all of that, perfect weather for all of that mahi e te iwi. But that's me, so he kona mā te wā.

0: step aboard the Lakeland Queen for a unique New Zealand cruise experience, embracing the spirit of Manaakitanga and the immersive beauty and culture of Rotorua. The Lakeland Queen, bringing you the latest news update.
1: Good evening to you. In this update, the Infrastructure Commission's National Infrastructure Plan has finally received the government's blessing. Rebecca Hunt reports.
2: The 30-year plan was developed independently by the Commission for Future Delivery and Maintenance. 13 of 16 recommendations have been accepted by the government, three others supported in principle. Infrastructure Minister Chris Bishop says the majority are already underway. He's pleased both Labour and the Greens appear to be on board.
1: A growing number of boy racer gatherings is worrying Central Hawke's Bay's deputy mayor. Of particular concern to Jerry Greer is a rise in diesel being poured on rural roads. He says the potential impact isn't just the cost of repair.
3: It's ruining the surface of the road, so it affects Joe Public coming along those roads and potentially causing an accident.
1: Oxfam is warning of a months-long delay in aid reaching those affected by the Ebola outbreak in the Democratic Republic of Congo. It says only a fifth of health centres have clean water in the worst-hit region, and families are taking it from contaminated sources. And there's no love lost between Winston Peters and an Auckland-based activist group. On Saturday, the New Zealand First Leader questioned the validity of protesters at a Rainbow Action Tamaki rally. In response, the group has threatened legal action. A spokesperson says Mr. Peters should spend less time beefing with community activists from his, quote, bully pulpit. That's news.
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1: In sport, there was always the feeling the All Whites had to get something from this opening match at the Football World Cup. They've come away with a 2-2 draw against Iran. The All Whites led twice, both goals scored by Elijah Just. Their group is evenly poised after Belgium and Egypt drew 1-1 earlier today. The All Whites play again on Monday afternoon from 1 o'clock against Egypt. Nick Berry will ref Saturday night's sold-out Super Rugby Pacific Grand Final between the Hurricanes and Chiefs. The teams are out tomorrow afternoon at 4. The Hurricanes will be making at least one change, lock Caleb Delaney under concussion protocols. The Chiefs have a boost in midfield, second five Quinn Tupia declaring himself good to go. The Warriors team to play the Cowboys in Christchurch on Sunday. Mitch Barnett and Kurt Capewell would likely be given this weekend off after Origin 2 tomorrow night. However, they are both named on the extended reserves. James Fisher-Harris not expected back until next month, while Leka Halasima and Alafiana Khan-Pereira also out. That's sport. I'm Jeff Bryan.
0: 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They're also handling the latest weather update.
1: Partly cloudy for Rotorua with the light westerly 5 overnight. Maybe some fog about overnight. It's a cloudy start tomorrow. It will fine up with a moderate westerly and a high of 14.
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0: step aboard the Lakeland Queen for a unique New Zealand cruise experience, embracing the spirit of Manaakitanga and the immersive beauty and culture of Rotorua. The Lakeland Queen, bringing you the latest news update.
1: Good evening to you. In this update, the failure of a multi-million dollar border security project upgrade has sparked integrity concerns within MB. Immigration Minister Erica Stanford has ordered an investigation. She claims it was doomed from the start.
2: Creative accounting, keeping decisions away from Cabinet, limited information being given to ministers, including misleading information, and people being let go. I mean, that is literally the trifecta of terrible things that you would expect from the public service.
1: The annual rate of food price inflation saw a slight uptick in May. Stats NZ says food prices rose 3.2% per annum. Foodstuffs says the single item recording the biggest year-on-year price increase at its stores was white bread, up 37%. Conversely, it says tomatoes were 32% cheaper than last May. The Infrastructure Commission's National Infrastructure Plan has received the government's blessing. The 30-year plan was developed independently by the Commission for Future Delivery and Maintenance. Infrastructure Minister Chris Bishop says the majority of the recommendations are already underway. And concerns continue to grow in Central Hawke's Bay about the actions of boy racers. Deputy Mayor Jerry Greer says he doesn't want residents taking the law into their own hands.
3: Rather than do that, they do ring the police on the 111 call. They are breaking the law doing what they're doing and causing potential danger to all public.
1: And that's news.
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1: In sport, the All Whites drew with Iran 2-2 in their Football World Cup opener in LA. The All Whites led twice, a goal in each half from Elijah Just. There is a level of disappointment that they didn't go on to win it. The two other teams in the group, Belgium and Egypt, they drew 1-1 this morning. In fact, all four World Cup games today were drawn. And the All Whites play Egypt on Monday afternoon from 1. Tomorrow, there's the opening group games for two of the heavyweights, France and Argentina. The teams for Saturday's Super Rugby Pacific Grand Final will be released at 4 tomorrow afternoon. The Hurricanes will have to make at least one change. Lock Caleb Delaney is under concussion protocols. Better news for the Chiefs, second five Quinn Tupaia declaring himself good to go. Australian ref Nick Berry will be in charge. And Nations Cup international hockey this evening for the women's Black Sticks in Auckland. They've beaten Chile 3-2 to go to the top of their group after two rounds of matches. And their next game is against France on Thursday. That's sport. I'm Jeff Bryan.
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1: Partly cloudy for Rotorua with the light westerly 5 overnight. Maybe some fog about overnight. It's a cloudy start tomorrow. It will fine up with a moderate westerly and a high of 14. Fine for Tauranga with the light southwester, an overnight low of 5. Maybe some fog overnight and in the morning. It will fine up with a moderate westerly and a high of 16.
4: For Whakatane, some light rain throughout the rest of the day, but it should start to clear this evening. Some patches of fog tonight, and we drop to a low of 4. Tomorrow, a cloudy start, then a fine afternoon, and a high of 15.
1: Mostly cloudy for Taupo with the westerly and 6 overnight. Maybe some fog about overnight. It's a cloudy start tomorrow. It does fine up, still the moderate westerly, and a high of 13.
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Come on.

0: step aboard the Lakeland Queen for a unique New Zealand cruise experience, embracing the spirit of Manaakitanga and the immersive beauty and culture of Rotorua. The Lakeland Queen, bringing you the latest news update.
1: Good evening to you in this update. The 30-year infrastructure plan has received backing from parties across Parliament. The Coalition has agreed to all 16 recommendations, with more work needed on three, as well as all 10 priorities for the next decade and four further actions. Labour and the Greens have also backed the plan, both parties broadly backing the government response. One person is critically injured and has been taken to hospital after an assault in central Auckland earlier this evening. It was on Wellesley Street East. One person is in custody. A decision to refocus the medical council away from politics is cause for concern among some of those it regulates. Health Minister Simeon Brown has appointed a new chair and deputy chair, concerned about an ideological agenda. But Rosa Tobin-Stickings from the Resident Doctors Association says it's a contradiction.
2: This action that he's taken now to remove the chair and deputy chair does sort of imply that there's political interference.
1: And the head of the Union for Senior Doctors, Dr. Katie Benn, is outraged at the replacement of the Medical Council's leadership. The Greens are urging National and Labour to back their call for an independent parliamentary budget office. It's written to both parties' finance spokespeople, saying constant accusations of fiscal holes have shown the need for such oversight. Green Party co-leader Chloe Swarbrick says Kiwis currently have no way of knowing if pre-election promises add up. That's news.
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1: In sport, the All Whites came close today to a first World Cup finals win. They led twice against Iran. It finished 2-2. The All Whites play again on Monday afternoon from 1 o'clock, taking on Egypt. All four games today were drawn. Tomorrow, it's the opening group matches for two of the heavyweight teams, France and Argentina. And at 1:30 in the morning, the White Ferns will be starting their second group match at the T20 Cricket World Cup in England. They're playing Sri Lanka. Both teams lost their opening matches. The White Ferns on the back of that appalling fielding display. The game is in Southampton, a mostly cloudy day forecast. Just the one change to the Warriors starting side for Sunday's NRL clash with the Cowboys in Christchurch. Chance Nicol-Klokstad is on the wing, replacing Olofiana Khan-Pereira, who suffered a corked thigh in the loss to the Sharks. Nicol-Klokstad made his return off the bench last week, having been out for several weeks with a neck injury. That's sport. I'm Jeff Bryan.
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1: Partly cloudy for Rotorua with the light westerly 5 overnight. Maybe some fog about overnight. It's a cloudy start tomorrow. It will fine up with a moderate westerly and a high of 14. Fine for Tauranga with the light southwester, an overnight low of 5. Maybe some fog overnight and in the morning. It will fine up with a moderate westerly and a high of 16.
3: For Whakatane, some light rain throughout the rest of the day, but it should start to clear this evening. Some patches of fog tonight, and we drop to a low of 4. Tomorrow, a cloudy start, then a fine afternoon, and a high of 15.
1: Mostly cloudy for Taupo with the westerly and 6 overnight. Maybe some fog about overnight. It's a cloudy start tomorrow. It does fine up, still the moderate westerly, and a high of 13.

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1: Let's get it. Yeah.
2: Now greetings to the world. 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
2: Hey, y'all. 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
3: 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Turn your radio up.
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0: step aboard the Lakeland Queen for a unique New Zealand cruise experience, embracing the spirit of Manaakitanga and the immersive beauty and culture of Rotorua. The Lakeland Queen, bringing you the latest news update.
1: Morning. In this update, Internal Affairs is being asked to look at whether there are better ways to fund fire and emergency. It will look at whether the current insurance levy system, introduced in 1975, should still be used. Minister Brooke Van Velden says one issue is free riding, where people do not insure their property but still rely on the service. A sigh of relief from sector leaders as the government secures cross-party support for the National Infrastructure Plan. All 16 recommendations have been given the thumbs up. Nick Leggett from Infrastructure NZ says it's a huge help.
2: It's really significant, I think, to have opposition and government MPs working together and signalling that they are on the same page.
1: An urgent recall of child vitamins has left parents fuming. Auckland-based Good Vitamin Co. has pulled three batches of their kids' gummies over reports of allergic adverse reactions. Parents on social media are demanding answers about what the allergen is, with many sharing stories of their children needing hospital care. It's believed Labor's free ultrasound policy will do wonders for the profession. The party will fund routine pregnancy scans and additional training positions if elected. Apex Union's Dr. Deborah Powell is stoked.
3: There's a shortage of sonographers in New Zealand, mainly because we don't have enough training positions. So an additional 24 training positions will bolster our numbers significantly.
1: President Trump has suggested he might recite the entire agreement to Iran to the media so they can't get it wrong. The details are expected later this week. At the G7 summit, Trump also told reporters that Israel's prime minister needs to be more responsible with respect to Lebanon. And that's news.
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1: In sport, the White Ferns T20 World Cup title defence is on life support after two defeats. They've lost to Sri Lanka, who chased down the 151-run target with two balls and five wickets to spare in Southampton. Captain Merle Kerr's team shelled plenty of chances on Sky Sport.
4: I guess catches win matches and no one means to drop them, but that's two games in a row we haven't been up to a high enough standard.
1: The All Whites kicked off their FIFA World Cup campaign with a 2-2 draw against Iran in Los Angeles. They're at the top of the Group G, but defender Michael Boxall desperately wanted a first-ever World Cup win.
5: It just felt like we were close tonight. That's why it feels a little bit disappointing, but we have another chance in a few days and we'll go with that.
1: The All Whites' next game is against Egypt on Monday. And New Zealand rugby coaching legend Sue Wayne-Smith has got a new job. He's been appointed as head of coaching at Japanese champions Kobe Steelers following the departure of Dave Rennie to the All Blacks. Former World Cup winning halfback Andy Ellis will reportedly be Rennie's direct replacement as head coach, guided by Smith. That's sport. I'm Grace Cocker.
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1: Cloudy day in store for Tauranga with westerly winds. Fog is expected to develop later on tonight and winds turning southerly. High of 16, dropping to 6.
6: Partly cloudy for Rotorua with the light westerly 5 overnight. Maybe some fog about overnight. It's a cloudy start tomorrow. It will fine up with a moderate westerly and a high of 14.
1: Some low cloud fog and poor visibility across Whakatane to start the day. It'll remain cloudy as well once that lifts. Southerly winds tonight, high of 14, low of 3. Mostly cloudy today with westerly winds. Some light rain is expected later on tonight and winds turning northerly. High of 12, dropping to a low of 6 degrees.
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11: 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The Heat.

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2: 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Gentlemen, move. Somebody ring the alarm. A fire on the roof. Ring the alarm.
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3: And I'm throwing elbows.
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0: Lakeland Queen, for the ideal setting for corporate functions, conferences, meetings or special events. 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
1: Morning in this update. Infrastructure NZ is stoked with cross-party support for the 30-year national plan. But Chief Executive Nick Leggett now hopes the focus will shift to actual results.
2: We're good at plans and then we fail to actually get on and do it. This requires whichever parties form the next government to be laser-focused on what this plan says.
1: There's support from health experts over Labor's plan to make pregnancy ultrasounds free. Alongside the scans, the party's also proposing more training places. Dr. Deborah Powell from Apex Union says it is a great first step.
3: It won't happen overnight. It takes a little bit of time to train sonographers, but we do work as we train, so there will be some almost immediate effects.
1: Scam victims in South Auckland are urged not to be ashamed. The offenders convince community members to leave bank cards in their letterbox and then use them to withdraw cash. Councillor Al Filipina says people need to come forward.
4: The more that the police are aware, the more chances we have of catching these vultures.
1: The Johnsonville line is moving again this morning after one of Wellington's most significant rail disruptions in years. Six people were injured when the train crashed into a concrete stop block. Kiwi Rail says crews have repaired the damaged track and infrastructure. In India, over-the-counter cough medicine is being banned following the deaths of children. They now need a doctor's prescription, with the rule change taking immediate effect. The WHO flagged seven Indian-made syrups linked to about 300 deaths globally. That's news.
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1: In sport, the All Whites are top of Group G at the FIFA World Cup after drawing 2-2 with Iran in Los Angeles. It was an impressive performance, but defender Michael Boxall's been left wanting more.
5: I mean, it still feels a little bit disappointing after leading twice to only take a point away from that, but yeah, recover and go again.
1: The All Whites' next game is against Egypt on Monday, and it's a bumper day 5 of the FIFA World Cup. One of the favourites, France, take on Senegal from 7 a.m. before superstar striker Erling Haaland makes his tournament debut for Norway against Iraq at 10 a.m. Defending champions Argentina face Algeria at 1 p.m. and Austria and Jordan collide from 4 p.m. The White Ferns T20 World Cup title defence is on life support after two defeats. They've lost to Sri Lanka, who chased down the 151-run target with two balls and five wickets to spare in Southampton. Captain Millie Kerr's team shelled plenty of chances on Sky Sport.
6: I guess catches win matches and no one means to drop them, but that's two games in a row we haven't been up to a high enough standard.
1: That's sport, I'm Grace Cocker.
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1: Cloudy day in store for Tauranga with westerly winds. Fog is expected to develop later on tonight and winds turning southerly. High of 16, dropping to 6.
7: Partly cloudy for Rotorua with the light westerly 5 overnight. Maybe some fog about overnight. It's a cloudy start tomorrow. It will fine up with a moderate westerly and a high of 14.
1: Some low cloud fog and poor visibility across Whakatane to start the day. It'll remain cloudy as well once that lifts. Southerly winds tonight, high of 14, low of 3. Mostly cloudy today with westerly winds. Some light rain is expected later on tonight and winds turning northerly. High of 12, dropping to a low of 6 degrees. Yo!
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3: 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Rā apa or Wenere is the kupu Māori for Wednesday. Rā apa or Wenere, Wednesday.
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3: Kia ora te whānau. Here is Ngā Rerenga Kupu o te Rā, Māori phrase a day. Today we look at Ngā Hākinakina, sports and recreation. Kei te tākaro pāwhutu pāoro mātou, meaning we're playing touch rugby. 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
1: He reo kōrero, he reo ora.
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3: 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Painga whāwhā, or aperira, is the kupu Māori for April. 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
1: He reo kōrero, he reo ora.
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6: Take in the stunning scenery of Ohinemutu, Makoya Island, and Sulphur Point while enjoying a buffet-style and a la carte meal. 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
7: Morning. In this update, police are urging the last person known to have seen a Canterbury mother alive to speak to them. Rowena Walker disappeared without a trace 10 months ago. Mel Logan reports.
8: A renewed call for answers from police on Rowena's 40th birthday. They believe she was a victim of foul play last August, and a further search is planned. Police say it's disappointing and frustrating that her partner at the time, who has the right to silence, is unwilling to help with their inquiries.
7: There are delays for those heading to Auckland Airport. A car and a motorbike crashed just before 7 a.m. on State Highway 20. Police say both right-hand airport-bound lanes were blocked for a time, which has caused significant traffic build-up. A claim the money for Labor's maternity pledge has already been swallowed by other spending promises. The party would roll out free scans if elected, but taxpayer unions at James Ross says the numbers don't add up.
9: The reality is that's already spent. Labor's Medicard is quite quickly just becoming, you know, putting policies on the credit card.
7: Internal Affairs is being asked to look at whether there are better ways to fund fire and emergency. It will look at whether the current insurance system levy, introduced in 1975, should still be used. Minister Brooke Van Velden says one issue is free riding, where people do not insure their property but still rely on the service. Britain is investigating reports that a Russian warship fired warning shots near a yacht in the English Channel. BBC News understands the vessel had drifted towards it in foggy conditions and a couple in their 60s was on board. Russia says it fired warning flares. That's news.
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7: In sport, deja vu for the White Ferns, whose T20 World Cup title defence is in tatters. After losing to the West Indies first up, they've gone down to Sri Lanka by 5 wickets in Southampton. Spilled chances were once again to blame for captain Millie Kerr.
11: If we take our chances, we probably win both games by about 50 runs.
7: The White Ferns need to win their remaining 3 games to be a chance of making the semi-finals. The All Whites haven't lost a FIFA World Cup game for 44 years. They drew 2-2 with Iran in Los Angeles yesterday to sit atop of Group G. Midfielder Ryan Thomas says there's plenty of positives to take into their next match against Egypt on Monday.
12: There was a lot of good things, 2 very good goals. But yeah, there's a couple of things we need to improve on. But yeah, going forward, it's looking good.
7: And to rugby, a successful first Ramfurly Shield defence of the season for Otago. They've beaten neighbours North Otago 46-14 under the roof in Dunedin. Their next defence is against mid Canterbury next Wednesday. That's sport, I'm Grace Cocker.
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7: Cloudy day in store for Tauranga with westerly winds. Fog is expected to develop later on tonight and winds turning southerly. High of 16, dropping to 6.
14: Partly cloudy for Rotorua with the light westerly 5 overnight. Maybe some fog about overnight. It's a cloudy start tomorrow. It will fine up with a moderate westerly and a high of 14.
7: Some low cloud fog and poor visibility across Whakatane to start the day. It'll remain cloudy as well once that lifts. Southerly winds tonight, high of 14, low of 3. Mostly cloudy today with westerly winds. Some light rain is expected later on tonight and winds turning northerly. High of 12, dropping to a low of 6 degrees.
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3: 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We came here to dance. You know that you're my girl. Damn right, I'm your man. This night going too good.

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4: Kia ora te whānau. Here is Ngā Rerenga Kupu o te Rā, Māori phrase a day. Today we look at Ngā Hākinakina, sports and recreation. Kei te tākaro pāwhutu pāoro mātou, meaning we're playing touch rugby. 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
4: 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Rā apa or Wenere is the kupu Māori for Wednesday. Rā apa or Wenere, Wednesday.
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3: Kia ora te whānau. Here is Ngā Rerenga Kupu o te Rā, Māori phrase a day. Today we look at Ngā Hākinakina, sports and recreation. Kei te tākaro pāwhutu pāoro mātou, meaning we're playing touch rugby. 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You can replace pāwhutu pāoro with poitarawhiti, netball, poitūkohu, basketball, poifana, soccer, futu pāoro, rugby. 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
1: He reo kōrero, he reo ora.
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1: He reo Māori.
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1: He reo rangatira.
3: Kia ora te whānau. Today, we look at months of the year. Paenga whāwhā, or aperira, is the kupu Māori for April. Paenga whāwhā, or aperira, April.
1: He reo kōrero, he reo ora.
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6: Morning. In this update, police are urging the last person known to have seen a Canterbury mother alive to speak to them. Rowena Walker disappeared without a trace 10 months ago. Mel Logan reports.
7: A renewed call for answers from police on Rowena's 40th birthday. They believe she was a victim of foul play last August and a further search is planned. Police say it's disappointing and frustrating that her partner at the time, who has the right to silence, is unwilling to help with their inquiries.
6: There are delays for those heading to Auckland Airport. A car and a motorbike crashed just before 7 a.m. on State Highway 20. Police say both right-hand airport-bound lanes were blocked for a time, which has caused significant traffic build-up. A claim the money for Labor's maternity pledge has already been swallowed by other spending promises. The party would roll out free scans if elected, but taxpayer unions at James Ross says the numbers don't add up.
8: The reality is that's already spent. Labor's Medicard is quite quickly just becoming, you know, putting policies on the credit card.
6: Internal Affairs is being asked to look at whether there are better ways to fund fire and emergency. It will look at whether the current insurance system levy, introduced in 1975, should still be used. Minister Brooke Van Velden says one issue is free riding, where people do not insure their property but still rely on the service. Britain is investigating reports that a Russian warship fired warning shots near a yacht in the English Channel. BBC News understands the vessel had drifted towards it in foggy conditions and a couple in their 60s was on board. Russia says it fired warning flares. That's news.
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6: In sport, it's must win for Queensland in State of Origin Game 2 at the MCG tonight. They lead 20-0 in Game 1 before having a player sent off as New South Wales prevailed 22-20. Captain Cam Munster says they've learned some valuable lessons.
9: Yeah, hopefully we don't have to worry about 12 men again for this series, but it ends up coming that way. Hopefully we're a bit more battled for it and accustomed to it and understand we need to probably change our game plan that little bit more.
6: Kickoff's just after 10 p.m. Serena Williams will play at Wimbledon. The 44-year-old tennis superstar has been given a wild card into the doubles and is teaming up with older sister Venus. New Zealand doubles specialist Erin Routliffe has exacted revenge on Serena, beating her at the Berlin Open after losing at the Queen's Club last week. And the Black Sticks men and women are both through to the semi-finals at their respective Nations Cup hockey tournaments. The women coming from behind to beat Chile 3-2 to make it 2-2 at the event on Auckland's North Shore. And the men are 3-3 in South Africa, thumping Malaysia 5-1. That's sport. I'm Grace Cocker.
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6: Cloudy day in store for Tauranga with westerly winds. Fog is expected to develop later on tonight and winds turning southerly. High of 16, dropping to 6.
10: Partly cloudy for Rotorua with the light westerly 5 overnight. Maybe some fog about overnight. It's a cloudy start tomorrow. It will fine up with a moderate westerly and a high of 14.
6: Some low cloud fog and poor visibility across Whakatāne to start the day. It'll remain cloudy as well once that lifts. Southerly winds tonight, high of 14, low of 3. Mostly cloudy today with westerly winds. Some light rain is expected later on tonight and winds turning northerly. High of 12, dropping to a low of 6 degrees.
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15: 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The Heat.

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0: Step aboard the Lakeland Queen for a unique New Zealand cruise experience, embracing the spirit of Manaakitanga and the immersive beauty and culture of Rotorua. The Lakeland Queen, bringing you the latest news update.
1: Morning. In this update, a 23-year-old will appear in court today charged with murder after a death in central Auckland. Police were called to Wellesley Street East last night over reports of an assault involving people known to each other. The victim was found critically injured and died on arrival to hospital. A scene guard remains in place. Police are calling on the last person known to have seen a Canterbury mother alive to speak to them. Rowena Walker, who disappeared without a trace 10 months ago, would be turning 40 today. It's believed she is the victim of foul play. Police say it's disappointing and frustrating that her partner at the time is unwilling to help with their inquiries. There's concern AI may be creating new challenges for law graduates. According to a report, legal demand grew 5.6% last year after a period of decline. Louise Hall-Strutt from Altitude Recruitment now hopes the local market picks up.
2: We've already got a missing middle with a lot of lawyers going overseas. And obviously if we're not bringing in as many juniors, it's only going to exacerbate that problem.
1: A proposed reduction in police support for mental health patients is back on the table. The change would cut the maximum handover time in EDs from 1 hour to 15 minutes. ETU Union's Fin O'Dwyer Cunliffe says it's concerning.
3: Ministers have decided that police priorities are elsewhere and are crossing their fingers and hoping we don't have a serious incident in our hospitals.
1: Oil prices continue to fall ahead of the signing of the Iran and US peace deal. Brent crude dropped under $80 a barrel for the first time since early March. That's news.
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1: In sport, All Whites defender Tim Payne is set to cash in on his newfound fame in South America. He's become a viral sensation at the FIFA World Cup after his Instagram account ballooned to over 5 million followers thanks to an Argentinian influencer. Payne will now reportedly join Paraguay champions Olympia from Wellington Phoenix on a one-year deal. And a 3-1 win for France in their opening FIFA World Cup match against Senegal. Kylian Mbappe scored 2 goals to become France's all-time leading goal scorer. Up now is Erling Haaland and Norway against Iraq. Defending champs Argentina featuring Lionel Messi take on Algeria from 1 p.m. The final match of the day is between Austria and Jordan at 4. And the Chiefs aren't dwelling on the past ahead of a fourth Super Rugby Grand Final in a row. They have lost the past 3. Second five, Quinn Tupaia says they haven't spoken about those games.
4: It's a new group, new coaching staff, new outlook, and boys have a lot of experience in these sort of games, and we just need to show up on the day and play our rugby.
1: The Hurricanes in chief reveal their teams at 4 p.m. today for Saturday's sold-out decider in Wellington. That's sport. I'm Grace Cocker.
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5: Partly cloudy for Rotorua with the light westerly 5 overnight. Maybe some fog about overnight. It's a cloudy start tomorrow. It will fine up with a moderate westerly and a high of 14.
6: For Tauranga, fine at times today on what's a mostly cloudy one. Westerly winds building, a high of 15 degrees and down to a low of 7 tonight. Tomorrow, fine and cloudy, a bit more sunshine, light winds and 15. For Taupo, fine at times, a lot of cloud in the forecast today. Westerly winds, a high of just 12 degrees and will drop down to 6 later on tonight. Tomorrow, fine and cloudy, a bit more sunshine and 12 again. For Whakatane, fine at times on what's a mostly cloudy one all day today. Got light southwest winds, a high of 15 degrees and down to a chilly 3 tonight. Tomorrow, fine and cloudy and a high of 16.

0: 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For more info, head to lakelandqueen.com. 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
1: Morning, and this update. Productivity loss through injury has been costed at $8.7 billion. ACC's latest report shows about 20 million working days were lost in 2025. It's the equivalent of 57,000 people taking a whole year off. Workplace fatalities were also two times higher than in Australia. Police will be giving an update on missing woman Rowena Walker this afternoon. The Canterbury mother vanished without a trace 10 months ago. Mel Logan reports.
2: A renewed call for answers from police on Rowena's 40th birthday. They believe she was a victim of foul play last August, and a further search is planned. Police say it's disappointing and frustrating that her partner at the time, who has the right to silence, is unwilling to help with their inquiries.
1: AI is proving to be a barrier for New Zealand's legal industry. A report shows an increase in demand, but junior lawyers are struggling to find jobs. Louise Hall-Strutt from Altitude Recruitment says technology is a double-edged sword.
3: It definitely has taken away a little bit of the junior roles. There has been a sharp drop in terms of junior hiring. I think firms are taking on less graduates.
1: Parents are angry over the urgent recall of child vitamins. Auckland-based Good Vitamin Co. has pulled three batches of their kids' gummies over reports of allergic reactions. Parents have taken to social media demanding more answers, especially about what the allergen is. And Prince George is following in his father's footsteps. He has been confirmed to attend the elite Eton College. 20 UK prime ministers have also been educated there. And that's news.
4: 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Bringing you the sports news update.
1: In sport, the Silver Ferns have named an experienced netball squad of 12 for next month's Commonwealth Games. Karen Berger will captain the side, with Kate Heffernan as her vice-captain. Mid-quarter Kimora Poi and defender Catherine Hall are both carrying injuries and will need to prove their fitness before departing for Glasgow. The White Ferns are down but not out of the T20 World Cup. The defending champions went down to Sri Lanka by 5 wickets in Southampton overnight. Captain Meili Kerr, who knows they're in battle to make the semi-finals.
5: Really disappointing to start a World Cup with 2 losses, but there's still a possibility, so we've got to turn up for the next three games.
1: And the Williams sisters are teaming up at Wimbledon. Serena and Venus, with a combined age of 89, have been given a wild card into the doubles. 44-year-old Serena has played her second match since returning from a 4-year absence, losing to Kiwis doubles specialist Erin Routliff and her Mexican partner at the Berlin Open. That's sport. I'm Grace Cocker.
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7: Partly cloudy for Rotorua with the light westerly 5 overnight. Maybe some fog about overnight. It's a cloudy start tomorrow. It will fine up with a moderate westerly and a high of 14.
8: For Tauranga, fine at times today on what's a mostly cloudy one. Westerly winds building, a high of 15 degrees and down to a low of 7 tonight. Tomorrow, fine and cloudy, a bit more sunshine, light winds and 15. For Taupo, fine at times, a lot of cloud in the forecast today. Westerly winds, a high of just 12 degrees and will drop down to 6 later on tonight. Tomorrow, fine and cloudy, a bit more sunshine and 12 again. For Whakatane, fine at times on what's a mostly cloudy one all day today. Got light southwest winds, a high of 15 degrees and down to a chilly 3 tonight. Tomorrow, fine and cloudy and a high of 16.
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Yo, you know that's on the real. 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
2: Kaiateahi. Which, actually, you can translate this one, means food of the fire.
3: Food of the fire.
2: And it pretty much means that's all they're good for. Yeah, might as well chuck them in the fire. So it is actually a bit of a curse, bit of a kofete, so be very careful when you're using it. And I suppose an expression in English that'd be the same as kaiateahi would be, what do you think?
3: I think through different levels of severity, you can be like, oh, tits on a ball. You know, for a easy go, but you know, there can be worse, you know.
2: Kaiateahi.
4: Kei te pārā nei te COPD, arā te pekehau kakā, te miru pupuhi ki a koe. 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
7: 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Today, we look at months of the year. 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
1: Kaiateahi. Which, actually you can translate this one, means food of the fire.
2: Food of the fire.
1: And it pretty much means that's all they're good for. Yeah, might as well chuck them in the fire. So it is actually a bit of a curse, bit of a kofete, so be very careful when you're using it. And I suppose an expression in English that'd be the same as kaiateahi would be, what do you think?
2: I think through different levels of severity, you can be like, oh, tits on the ball. You know, for a easy go, but you know, there can be worse, you know.
1: Kaiateahi.
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9: Good afternoon. In this update, the Commerce Commission is reminding businesses to pass on lower fuel costs to customers. Prices at the pump have started to slowly drop following a peace deal in the US-Iran conflict. Commissioner Brian Chappell says they're monitoring fuel companies.
10: As the cost of refined fuel starts to decrease internationally, we'd expect them to be passing those costs on to Kiwi motorists.
9: New Zealand's legal sector is bouncing back after several quiet years. Demand for services grew 5.6% last year. Louise Hall-Strutt from Altitude Recruitment says the rise of AI has benefited some lawyers.
11: Where AI is removing a lot of the more admin-heavy sort of grunt work, lawyers with a little bit more experience, they're progressing faster than ever, they're getting more complex work.
9: A man has been charged with murder after a death in central Auckland. Police were called to Wellesley Street East just before 7 last night and found a man critically injured. He died on arrival at hospital. A reminder that professional fire crews are going on strike for an hour this afternoon. Fire and Emergency says calls will be responded to, but there could be delays as volunteers will be used. Firefighters will down tools at 4:30. And over-the-counter cough medicine